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3: Joy Long from the KFES 12 Weather Center. It is a gloomy and muggy day outside, and you'll want to have the umbrella on hand with the chances for on and off rain showers and thunderstorms. Some of these producing some very heavy rain, so flash flooding is a big concern. If you do see a flooded road, make sure that you turn around. There will be chances for severe weather later on this afternoon and into this evening with all hazards possible today. So if you've got any plans outdoors, make sure that you keep an eye on the forecast.

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4: This is Joy Long from the KFES 12 Weather Center. It is a gloomy and muggy day outside, and you'll want to have the umbrella on hand with the chances for on and off rain showers and thunderstorms. Some of these producing some very heavy rain, so flash flooding is a big concern. If you do see a flooded road, make sure that you turn around. There will be chances for severe weather later on this afternoon and into this evening with all hazards possible today. So if you've got any plans outdoors, make sure that you keep an eye on the forecast.

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0: older you get, the better you get. Unless you're a banana. 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
2: This is Joy Long from the KFES 12 Weather Center. It is a gloomy and muggy day outside, and you'll want to have the umbrella on hand with the chances for on and off rain showers and thunderstorms. Some of these producing some very heavy rain, so flash flooding is a big concern. If you do see a flooded road, make sure that you turn around. There will be chances for severe weather later on this afternoon and into this evening with all hazards possible today. So if you've got any plans outdoors, make sure that you keep an eye on the forecast.

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3: This is Joy Long from the KFES 12 Weather Center. It is a gloomy and muggy day outside, and you'll want to have the umbrella on hand with the chances for on and off rain showers and thunderstorms. Some of these producing some very heavy rain, so flash flooding is a big concern. If you do see a flooded road, make sure that you turn around. There will be chances for severe weather later on this afternoon and into this evening with all hazards possible today. So if you've got any plans outdoors, make sure that you keep an eye on the forecast.

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Yeah.

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4: I'm Chief Meteorologist Grant Day. 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
5: This is Joy Long from the KFES 12 Weather Center. It is a gloomy and muggy day outside, and you'll want to have the umbrella on hand with the chances for on and off rain showers and thunderstorms. Some of these producing some very heavy rain, so flash flooding is a big concern. If you do see a flooded road, make sure that you turn around. There will be chances for severe weather later on this afternoon and into this evening with all hazards possible today. So if you've got any plans outdoors, make sure that you keep an eye on the forecast.

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1: Back a few months ago, I was headlining a great big nightclub. And he put me up a couple of days early. I came in a couple of days early, and they put me up at what they call the Star Suite. Now, here I am, headliner in one of the biggest nightclubs in the country, and I wake up at 8 o'clock in the morning in this Star Suite, all by myself. Yeah, that's what I said, aw. But I did what I've always done, man, to cheer myself up. 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Now, this is how it feels to be alone at the top of the hill and trying to figure out why.

0: 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What are we doing? 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
4: This is Joy Long from the KFES 12 Weather Center. It is a gloomy and muggy day outside, and you'll want to have the umbrella on hand with the chances for on and off rain showers and thunderstorms. Some of these producing some very heavy rain, so flash flooding is a big concern. If you do see a flooded road, make sure that you turn around. There will be chances for severe weather later on this afternoon and into this evening with all hazards possible today. So if you've got any plans outdoors, make sure that you keep an eye on the forecast.

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7: This is Joy Long from the KPS 12 Weather Center. It is a gloomy and muggy day outside, and you'll want to have the umbrella on hand with the chances for on and off rain showers and thunderstorms. Some of these producing some very heavy rain, so flash flooding is a big concern. If you do see a flooded road, make sure that you turn around. There will be chances for severe weather later on this afternoon and into this evening with all hazards possible today. So if you've got any plans outdoors, make sure that you keep an eye on the forecast.

play in so many of the legends, you're going to cry uncle and auntie and second cousin Randy. 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
7: This is Joy Long from the KPS 12 Weather Center. It is a gloomy and muggy day outside, and you'll want to have the umbrella on hand with the chances for on and off rain showers and thunderstorms. Some of these producing some very heavy rain, so flash flooding is a big concern. If you do see a flooded road, make sure that you turn around. There will be chances for severe weather later on this afternoon and into this evening with all hazards possible today. So if you've got any plans outdoors, make sure that you keep an eye on the forecast.

Darling, I've wasted a lot of years not seeing the real you. But tonight your beauty is shining through. And I never took the time to let you know. So before he takes you away, please let me say.

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5: This is Joy Long from the KFES 12 Weather Center. It is a gloomy and muggy day outside, and you'll want to have the umbrella on hand with the chances for on and off rain showers and thunderstorms. Some of these producing some very heavy rain, so flash flooding is a big concern. If you do see a flooded road, make sure that you turn around. There will be chances for severe weather later on this afternoon and into this evening with all hazards possible today. So if you've got any plans outdoors, make sure that you keep an eye on the forecast.

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10: Let's get the party started.
11: That's the way you start a show off.
12: You guys, you want to feel really uncomfortable?
13: Sure.
14: Okay.
12: Play that David Bowie, Mick Jagger video on your TV, but turn the volume off. And it's very uncomfortable.
13: Yeah.
15: Oh, just watch the
12: Just watch them two dancing together.
15: Oh yeah.
12: It's really weird, man.
15: That'd be weird. Watching two of the strangest guys in music.
12: But like, it's like there was a weird vibe going on when they did that video.
15: I have to try to put that on my schedule for sometime next decade or so. Hey, welcome to July 4th week.
12: Can y'all believe it?
15: Big week going on, man. Yeah, got a lot happening.
12: Big year, too. Big anniversary. Big birthday.
15: 250 years. We're going to celebrate by only working 4 days this week. Hope you are, too. That's kind of the way we're rocking around here. It's a three-day weekend. And you know what T-Wall says? It's the perfect holiday because you're not committed.
13: Don't have to do anything.
15: Yeah.
13: But if you want to, it's all out there for you.
12: Occasionally just yell out America. That's America. All.
15: Yeah. Just stick your head out the back door and just go, America!
12: America!
13: Yeah. Get another beer.
15: Hey, we're glad you're here. We got a lot of fun planned for you today, so thanks for stopping by. We're Broadway and Friends. I'm Broadway.
13: See you all.
12: And I am Mitch Pancake English.
15: And we want you to be smarter when you leave the show than you were when you showed up, so we have some things to teach you right now to help make that happen. T-Wall, what do you got?
13: In 18th century English gambling dens, there was an employee whose only job was to swallow the dice if there was a police raid. And that's why they call the game craps. That's where it came from.
12: Are we playing? I don't know. We got to play craps.
15: Nobody brought the spare set. We got to wait a while.
12: And then they put it in their hands.
15: That's nice. Yeah.
12: Snake eyes.
13: Yeah. Mm-hmm.
12: All right. Did you know that Australia is actually wider than the moon?
13: Yeah, it is.
12: Australia stretches about 2,485 miles across, while the moon is eclipsed, and it's only 2,160

0: the ground, it would be traveling at 150 miles an hour.
1: You get hit by that, you're going to be sore.
0: Yeah, you don't want to be the guy under that one. Yeah, you're going to be flat and sore.
1: Yeah, you are.
0: That's crazy, man. 150 miles. Wonder what kind of hole that would dig if you dropped a bowling ball from that height.
1: Right.
0: Unless it's like really hard rock.
2: Yeah.
0: How deep would your bowling ball be in the ground? Do some math. We'll come back and check it out.
2: Letterman used to do that all the time.
0: Oh, yeah.
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9: The U.S. Supreme Court has overturned a $1.2 million Missouri verdict against Monsanto over claims its Roundup weed killer caused cancer. The justices ruled that federal law bars state courts from holding pesticide manufacturers liable over labeling requirements. The University of Missouri system has approved a $5.5 billion budget for the 2027 fiscal year, taking what leaders call a cautious approach amid slowing revenue growth. Officials say modest enrollment growth is expected to help support the budget. The Missouri Department of Natural Resources says swimming is now recommended at every designated beach in Missouri state parks. It's the first time this summer that all state park beaches have been cleared for swimming. That's your local headlines. Now your KFVS 12 First Alert forecast.
11: This is Joy Long from the KFVS 12 Weather Center. It is a gloomy

rainy and muggy day outside, and you'll want to have the umbrella on hand with the chances for on and off rain showers and thunderstorms. Some of these producing some very heavy rain, so flash flooding is a big concern. If you do see a flooded road, make sure that you turn around. There will be chances for severe weather later on this afternoon and into this evening with all hazards possible today. So if you've got any plans outdoors, make sure that you keep an eye on the forecast.

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1: Everybody loves, well, I don't know if everybody loves it, but I think most people love going to the fair. I love going to a good fair. It's just a good time, right? Good.
2: You see a lot of them, you know, Americana, if you think, and it's, yeah, it is fun.
1: And you see those people that you only see at the fair. They're fun to hang out with, too. You know the ones I'm talking about.
2: Yes.
1: They only come out for the fair. And I don't know. I think I love it because when I was a kid, you know, I mean, I grew up in So-So, Mississippi. There was not a lot going on. And the fair came once a year. And man,
3: Did the wrestlers come? Because sometimes they would bring the wrestlers.
1: The wrestlers would come. They would bring a concert. You'd have like a country star would come to town. And
3: you know what my favorite thing was really about the fair? They had a great claw machine. You know what I mean? There was a pocket knife in that claw machine that I tried to get from the time I was probably in third grade until I was a senior in high school.
1: Yeah.
3: Well, I never got that.
2: Same one.
1: Feel bad. Somewhere out there tonight. Someone is still trying to win that same pocket knife. But, you know, another thing about going to the fair is you like to eat, man. It's always good. It's always some interesting stuff to eat at the fair. And I'm not talking about the, you know, the booths that come with the fair. Because they always sell the same stuff.
3: It's, you
1: know, it's funnel cakes. It's corn dogs. It's, you know, whatever. I'm talking about the booth where the people are like, I need a niche. And here's what we're going to do. Mm-hmm. And so we looked around and found some things that are being served at fairs around the country. You may want to put these down on your list. Might be something you want to give a shot, like deep fried butter, which is just it's butter rolled in, like they take a stick of butter and they roll it in batter and they throw it in the grease and fry it and put it on a stick like a corn dog.
3: I think somebody was thinking, how can I make this more unhealthy, this stick of butter?
1: Right? Yes.
2: Well, you make it margarine.
3: I can't believe this is not deep fried butter.
1: What can I cook and sell to people that have given up on life? Deep fried butter. What else is out there?
2: They got the cheeseburger donuts, and this was actually a thing with the member Luther Vandross used to have the cheeseburger donuts, and they called it the Luther Burger for a while, but then they changed it. I think he would just do it just around the house. Kind of like
3: a cheeseburger with a donut on either side for the bun. Yeah,
1: no
3: bun.
2: And it's kind of like Elvis's peanut butter banana sandwiches, you know, and so they would start selling it because, you know, Luther did it, and then they go, let's do it for the fair. But cheeseburger donuts, you get the glazed donut, you got a hamburger in the middle of it, and you got a lot of calories and crap all over your shirt.
1: Yeah.
3: This sounds good, but it sounds impossible. It's fried Coca-Cola.
1: I'm sorry, okay? What?
3: Fried Coca-Cola. Coke. What they do is they use Coke in the batter pretty hard there, and they roll it into balls and they deep fry it, and then they top it with some cinnamon sugar, and there's your fried Coca-Cola.
1: so it's a donut hole, but instead of water, they pour Coke in it.
3: Yeah, okay. Exactly.
1: Right. All right, then. So you're eating batter at that point. Okay. Well, yeah. How about chocolate-covered bacon? You ever tried that?
3: I'd give that a run.
2: Okay, yes,
3: I would give that a run.
2: That's savory and sweet, right?
3: Yeah.
2: Now, this is interesting. Pickle pizza. So you think about that. It's a pizza, obviously, with pickles. But really, where it comes from, if you add some chicken on it, you can make a Chick-fil-A pizza. Because, you know, when you order, so we put your fried chicken on it with a pickle, and then they have some flavorings as well. But it's of that realm. But pickle pizza is actually getting pretty big.
1: That's interesting. Yeah. I might would take a run at that. I love pickles, so I might take a run at that.
2: I'd do it.
3: Deep fried bubble gum.
2: Oh, that's disgusting.
1: What?
3: There's no gum in the middle of it. It's just flavoring.
1: Oh, it's deep fried bubble gum flavor. So it's... It's a donut hole with bubblegum flavor instead of water.
2: Gotcha. Okay, now I'm getting it.
1: I gotcha. This sounds like something might be fun for the kids, but I don't know, man. It's got to be messy. Peanut butter and jelly corn dogs they're serving at fairs.
2: It's a crustable they throw in the deep fryer. That's got to be what it is, right?
1: Yeah, but I mean, if you're calling it a corn dog, though, it's got to have a stick. How are you going to eat that on a stick?
2: Imagine you have a crustable and you cram a stick in it and then just deep fry it or put some powder around it. I don't know. I think once you fry it, though,
1: that peanut butter and jelly gets a little liquidy. It's going to make a mess is all I'm saying. You're going to have to take Junior to the shower after he eats that one.
2: Yes, sir.
3: Yeah.
2: I also saw, I don't know how they did this, cotton candy tacos. I wonder if they taste like it or if it's a shell and it has cotton candy in the middle of it.
3: I bet it's a shell and they fill it with cotton candy and it's kind of like a dessert type thing.
2: Yeah. Like it would be like a crepe, if you will, would be the taco part. And
3: full then cotton candy.
2: Okay. Yeah. All right. I buy that.
3: You know, cotton candy was invented by a dentist.
1: Well, for real. Smart guy.
3: Yeah, exactly. Drumming up business is what he was doing. Here's another one. I get all the ones that sound, this is sounds impossible, but yet they do it. Fried Jell-O. Fried what? Jell-O. So I guess if you fry it fast enough, put enough batter on it, okay, yeah, to hold the Jell-O, and then just fry that thing real fast so
1: interesting,
3: it doesn't get too hot on the inside.
2: Or do they pour the Jell-O into the flour? You know, so it's kind of like what was the one earlier? Maybe, yeah, I don't know. I'm guessing there.
1: Yeah, maybe a donut hole with the gelatin powder in it. So you're eating horse hooves at that point. Fried horse hooves.
2: Actually, you are.
3: Yeah, exactly. Yeah.
1: Mac and cheese ice cream is another thing that some of the fairs are selling. And I'm just going to have to say to that, that's a hard no. I'm going to pass on that. I don't need mac and cheese. Yeah. And there's some things shouldn't be combined. All right. So now that we've taken a look at that very quick, I just want to ask this question because I'm comfortably certain we've all done it. We've all been in radio a really long time. What's the weirdest thing you ever ate at the fair, boys?
2: I got mine.
1: I know you had to go do something one time. They sent you out to the fair because you were probably doing a live broadcast. And they were like, ooh, eat this, and you can talk about it on the radio. What was it, Pancake?
2: It was a sundae. Basically, it was a meal, but it was a sundae. And so they would serve it like you would get a sundae, but instead of the ice cream, you would use mashed potatoes.
1: Ooh.
2: And then they would put, like, you know, like the gravy would be the sauce on the top of it and everything.
1: Okay.
2: And but you look at it, and it looks like a sundae, by all means, but it's really a dinner. And then it's the same concept that Kentucky Fried Chicken did it for a while. Like, they would just throw crap into a buck, bowl.
1: The bowl.
2: That's basically all it was. So,
1: what about you, T? You ever eat anything weird at a fair?
3: You know, everything's on a stick.
1: Mm-hmm.
3: I ate the stick once.
2: Did you really?
3: Yeah.
1: Of course you did.
3: Yeah.
1: Accidentally or on purpose?
3: Well, I just didn't stop.
1: I mean,
3: just,
1: sometimes you're not paying attention. You're walking along, you're watching the rides, and you just eat the stick.
2: The stick is deep fried as well, guys. Keep that in mind.
1: Weirdest thing I ever ate at a fair was in Tulsa, Oklahoma, during the Oklahoma State Fair, where I ate a slice of cricket pizza, which is also the weirdest thing I've ever eaten. No, it's not. The weirdest thing I ever ate was armadillo egg rolls, but that's another story altogether. But the cricket pizza at the fair. And it, you know what? People were like, the thing is, the crickets had no taste whatsoever. They're just crunch.
2: That's crunchy.
1: It was like if you put potato chips on your pizza, it would have been the same exact effect, only potato chips don't have legs. So, I mean, that's...
2: You know, what I do love about that is how they'll always talk about how nutritious it is. You know what I'm saying? You know, crickets are full of protein. Oh, if you ate like 8 gallons of them.
3: I just remembered something. When I was in Detroit, they had one of the little towns had a muskrat festival.
1: Oh, Lord.
3: And so I had muskrat.
1: Really?
3: For real, yeah. And I'm not sure if it was Muskrat Susie or Muskrat Sam.
2: Right, yeah.
3: It was
2: either Captain O'Neill or one of the
1: other. Yeah, right. Then. There we go.
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12: I'm Jeff Nally on the Cromwell Ag Radio Network. World shares retreating in the overnight, led by heavy losses in Japan and South Korea. Traders selling to lock in gains from recent rallies in stocks related to artificial intelligence. In the European market, Germany's DAX gave up 0.8%. The CAC 40 in Paris down 0.4%. Britain's FTSE 100 dropped 0.4%. S&P futures down 0.2%, and that for the Dow Jones Industrial Average, 0.2% higher. In Asia, Tokyo's Nikkei 225 shed 4.2%, the Kospi in Seoul, South Korea plunging 5.8%, both recovered some lost ground from earlier in the day. Hong Kong's Hang Seng lost 1.8%, the Shanghai Composite Index dropping 2.3%. The wide swings in Tokyo and Seoul are typical of recent volatility in markets, investors reacting to the deluge of dollars heading into AI data centers and other investments. Shares in Japan and South Korea hitting records this week, logging strong gains yesterday. As we look to the NASDAQ composite, the market is not headed in good territory. The tech-focused index is down 4.4% through yesterday. Pre-market activity is also negative. I'm Jeff Nally.
13: This is Joy Long from the KFES 12 Weather Center. It is a gloomy and muggy day outside, and you'll want to have the umbrella on hand with the chances for on and off rain showers and thunderstorms. Some of these producing some very heavy rain, so flash flooding is a big concern. If you do see a flooded road, make sure that you turn around. There will be chances for severe weather later on this afternoon and into this evening with all hazards possible today. So if you've got any plans outdoors, make sure that you keep an eye on the forecast.

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2: So Kenny Chesney, as we know, was doing some interviews this past week and was talking about politics and how he doesn't like to talk about politics. And then he also did something else. He called out artists who cancel shows. Listen to what he had to say.
3: I know people that that canceled shows before they went on. The people were already there and they just said, I'm not going on. And then there's a certain thing, like I think that in how I came up and then getting to the next level, I don't know, there's this certain gratitude. And I think it was the way I was brought up also. But you just didn't cancel.
4: Recently, Rod Stewart canceled a show. And then that night, he shows himself at one of the soccer games.
5: I saw that news story. Wow. Yeah, he was at the front center. I mean, it was in a booth. Now, if you're going to do that, you hide somewhere in the stadiums and be among the commoners, that but is, not right where everybody could see you. Right.
6: That is not cool.
2: That's crazy. I mean, I wonder, like, who else he was talking about, because there was a lot of, you know, speculation about Morgan Wallen canceling a show recently. I just don't see Kenny throwing a fellow country artist under the bus, though.
6: I don't know that he was specifically talking about country acts. Yeah. I think he was just talking about people in general. However, there are some guilty parties in country music. Bailey Zimmerman's the most recent one. I mean, that whole incident where he destroyed that hotel room last week, he canceled the show that same day because he wasn't feeling well.
2: Because he was ripped apart. He got all ripped up the night before. For y'all, I mean, that's just, dude, this is your livelihood. Can you imagine? I mean,
6: by the way, he paid for the hotel room and they dropped all the charges. Good. I don't know if you guys saw that or not.
2: Yeah, I did see that.
5: Right?
2: Yeah, exactly. I did see how that works. But again, like, what about all the fans that he let down because he partied a little too hard the night before? Let me tell you, when Kenny Chesney was coming up and he was out on the road with Tim McGraw way back in the day, and those two were still drinking and hooting and hollering, I mean, they were still on stage performing that same night. There was no doubt about it. And if you look at Merle Haggard...
4: Well, they needed the money back then.
2: Yeah, right? But you look at Merle Haggard. I mean, Merle Haggard used to get all ripped up and just fall off the stage, but at least he showed up.
6: Yeah, he was there. I mean, that was the important thing. But yeah, it sucks, man, because, you know, if you're going to cancel... I saw a video about this yesterday. This guy here in Nashville was talking about how people... the ticket-selling industry has taught America that it's best to wait till like 3 days before a show to buy your tickets because they adjust the prices if the tickets don't sell very well. And unfortunately,
2: Post Malone and Jelly Roll is the big one there.
6: Use that as an example. Unfortunately, a month or so out, it looks like tickets aren't selling. So you just cancel the show. And because you didn't sell enough tickets, when if you'd have just waited, you probably would have. But, you know, people spend $300, $400, $500 on a concert ticket, hire a babysitter. Some of them travel
5: hotel.
6: On planes and cars, and they have to get hotel rooms, and they're buying food, and then and you can't show up because you got a sinus headache. I mean, come on.
2: Yeah.
6: You're working 90 minutes. Get out there and get it done, man.
2: Suck it up, as my dad used to say.
6: Yes.
2: Suck it up.
6: Grow a pair. Just get out there and get it done, man. The show must go on. Don't you know nothing about show business? I'm sorry. I didn't mean to steal your spot there, mate.
2: No, you're perfectly fine because you're right on the money. I mean, but they were also, so this was part of the Bill Maher interview that he did, and they also touched on artists that would show up, but then they wouldn't take the stage till like 2 and 3 hours late. Now, I know he was directing that to pop acts, but
6: that's even worse.
2: I mean, that's another one.
5: I don't think I've ever been to a concert that started on time. Have y'all?
6: No, that's an unwritten law.
2: Yeah, yes, right.
6: No,
2: I have.
6: No show starts
5: have
6: on time.
5: Have you really?
2: I have. Kenny Chesney last week at the Sphere. Okay. 8 o'clock on the nose, that music started. Boom.
5: Okay. Is that a concert or an experience? How about
6: that's
5: that?
6: A different thing. That's right, Pancake. That's like a movie almost. It's like the movie's going to start on time.
2: With somebody live playing music. Exactly. Yeah. But, I mean, good for Kenny. He's not afraid to talk about it, though, you know?
5: Yeah, indeed. Yeah.
6: All right. We'll get more out of Nashville in an hour. Come on back.
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11: This is Joy Long from the KFES 12 Weather Center. It is a gloomy and muggy day outside, and you'll want to have the umbrella on hand with the chances for on and off rain showers and thunderstorms, some of these producing some very heavy rain, so flash flooding is a big concern. If you do see a flooded road, make sure that you turn around. There will be chances for severe weather later on this afternoon and into this evening with all hazards possible today. So if you've got any plans outdoors, make sure that you keep an eye on the forecast.
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1: This is really cool, fellas. This happened like not too far from my house. I'm in Nashville. There's a town not far from Nashville. It's right outside of Nashville called Murfreesboro.
2: Yeah.
1: And they have a senior living community there. And they recently hosted an event because, you know, summertime's here. And they wanted to get the folks outside and let them have some fun. And so they did something that I don't think anyone's ever thought of for a senior living community. They had slip and slide day.
2: Oh,
1: they built a giant slip and slide for the residents. And here's how it turned out.
3: Slip and slide.
4: We're going for a great ride as fast as we can.
3: The Murfreesboro Fire Department comes out and they hose it down and they help to assist the seniors on and off the tubes.
4: I'm looking forward to it.
5: This is crazy. It's fun.
3: And then they get to ride down on the tubes like they get to be a kid again. We call it the ride and slide.
2: Wow.
1: I think that's awesome, man. Let's put them on a tube. Now, listen, they didn't put them on a steep hill or nothing. You know, no one was doing a Clark Griswold across four.
2: I think they had ropes on the tubes, too. They kind of regulated how fast they
1: went. Yeah, they're not going to let you get away. But how fun is that, though? I mean, think about that. If you're in a retirement home and you haven't done anything like that in 50 years or something, that's
6: awesome.
1: It's
6: a little cocoonish, isn't it? They're like the movie Cocoon.
1: Yeah, a little bit. It's just, I just think that's a great idea.
2: You know what? But there's a commercial out there. I don't know if you guys have seen it. It's the three old ladies, and they start and they go down the and they go sledding down this hill.
1: Yep.
2: I hate that commercial.
1: Why?
2: It's just stupid. Those old ladies, number one, they're not going to be able to walk back up that hill.
1: Here we go.
2: You see what I'm saying?
1: Yeah.
2: And somebody's going to chuck a hip before it's all said and done. It's just not going to end good for those old ladies. They can't go down that hill.
6: Are we trying to prevent old people from slipping and sliding? Help, I've fallen. I don't really care to get up.
1: If you're actually on a slip and slide, I think it's okay. 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
1: Y'all is just not going to let me do it, are you? 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
1: Never mind. 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
17: The parents of a Missouri girl raped after meeting an adult on Snapchat have filed a lawsuit against its parent company and the convicted attacker. The suit claims the app's design and safety features failed to protect children from online predators. A coalition of Missouri parents is campaigning against Amendment 5, arguing it could reduce funding for public schools by replacing the state income tax with expanded sales taxes. Supporters say the measure would make Missouri more competitive, while opponents warn it could put future school funding at risk. A Missouri advocacy group is urging Congress to delay new SNAP cost-sharing requirements set to begin in 2027. Empower Missouri says the changes could cost the state millions of dollars and put food assistance at risk for eligible families. That's your local headlines. 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
19: This is Joy Long from the KFVS 12 Weather Center. It is a gloomy and muggy day outside, and you'll want to have the umbrella on hand with the chances for on and off rain showers and thunderstorms. Some of these producing some very heavy rain, so flash flooding is a big concern. If you do see a flooded road, make sure that you turn around. There will be chances for severe weather later on this afternoon and into this evening with all hazards possible today. So if you've got any plans outdoors, make sure that you keep an eye on the forecast.

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1: Ooh, it's... Shh. Y'all be quiet. It's coming on.
2: It's our favorite part.
1: Shh.
2: Come on. This is our segment, Will.
3: I hope everyone enjoys this as much as T-Wall and Pancake do. That's all I can...
1: Set the DRR.
3: All right, so America's turning 250 this Saturday. Mm-hmm. And so in honor of that, we've been spotlighting some Americans from the past. We call it Anonymous America because these are people who did great things and then history just forgot about them. And so we're trying to give them their due this week. And so today, we're going to take you back to 1955.
1: Not too long ago.
3: Now, you know the story of Rosa Parks. Everybody knows the story of Rosa Parks. Yeah. December of 55 in Montgomery, Alabama, of course, she refused to give up her seat on a city bus. It sparked a boycott, and that basically changed the country. That's the story we all learned about. Here's the part nobody ever told you. 9 months before Rosa stepped on that bus, a 15-year-old girl did the exact same thing in the same city with the same buses, fighting the same law.
2: Really?
3: And you've never heard her name before.
2: No, haven't.
3: So allow me to introduce you to Claudette Colvin. And when it comes to Anonymous America, they don't get more anonymous than this. March the 2nd, 1955, Claudette is a high school sophomore. Now, in class, they've been studying the Constitution. She's been reading a lot about civil rights. And she is fired up in the way that only a 15-year-old who just learned about injustice for the first time can be. So, she gets on a Montgomery City bus after school to go home. She takes a seat. Not long after that, the bus fills up. And there's a white lady at the front of the bus who was left standing. So the driver turns to Claudette Colvin and tells her to give up her seat.
1: Wow.
2: Mm.
3: Claudette didn't move. So the driver told her again. She still didn't move. She later said that she felt like Sojourner Truth was pushing down on one shoulder and Harriet Tubman was pushing down on the other, and dang it, she was not getting up.
2: Good for her.
3: Till the cops showed up and dragged her off the bus forcefully in handcuffs.
2: Mm.
3: 15-year-old girl in handcuffs. She's crying. She's still telling them, you have no legal right to do this. They charged her with violating segregation laws. And as a little bonus, they also charged her with assault because when they grabbed her, she pushed back against one of them.
2: No.
3: Now, the civil rights leadership in Montgomery at the time heard about what was going on, and they had been looking for exactly this kind of case to challenge the bus segregation in court. All they needed was somebody brave enough to actually break the law and become the model plaintiff. They needed a face for the movement. So they took a look at Claudette Colvin and they decided not to use her.
1: Why not?
3: Now, the reasons they gave were, well, she's too young. She's very outspoken in that 15-year-old way, and they worried that wouldn't play well in court or in the press. And also, and this makes the story even more difficult, Claudette at 15 was unmarried and pregnant. The leaders made a pretty cold calculation. Yeah, we don't think you're the right symbol. Mm. And so they just kind of went on about their way. So they waited, and 9 months later, Rosa Parks, who was a trained activist and a secretary at the NAACP office and an adult with an unimpeachable reputation, refused to get out of her seat deliberately and strategically, and history was made.
2: Wow.
3: Now, look, Rosa Parks was absolutely heroic. Don't misunderstand me. What she did mattered enormously, and she helped usher in some meaningful change in the world. But Claudette Colvin did it first.
2: On her own.
3: She did it alone.
1: Yeah, you're right.
3: She didn't have an organization behind her. She didn't have a plan. She didn't have training. She just had the gumption of a 15-year-old girl who knew what her rights were and refused to stand up.
2: Oh.
3: Now, later on, she would actually testify in the federal case, Browder versus Gale, that struck down bus segregation in Alabama, and the attorneys credited Claudette's testimony for help winning that case. After that was over, she moved to New York. She worked as a nurse's aide, lived a quiet life until she retired, mostly unknown, she's still alive.
4: Oh, actually, wow. she passed.
3: Oh, she did pass.
4: Yes, sir. Back in January.
3: I'm sorry. I thought she was still alive. She was in her mid-80s when she passed away. In 2021, a French publisher released a book about Claudette, and it became a bestseller in France.
2: In France?
3: In France. Not here. France.
2: What?
3: Because sometimes the people who are trying to lead a movement would rather ignore the bravery of a teenage girl in order to have a more sympathetic victim of injustice. And you know what? Maybe they were right. We'll never know. Rosa Parks will forever be the face of civil rights in America, and deservedly so, but Claudette Colvin deserves some credit too. Now join us tomorrow. We'll meet someone else history forgot as we pull another name from the files of anonymous America.
5: Now you know the rest of the story.
2: Had to do it. Sorry. Had to do
3: it. You know we're going to get sued for that, right?
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1: Well, this is interesting. Cambridge, Massachusetts, they're the city council there. They're trying to get a law passed there in Cambridge. They want to limit customers of bars and clubs to only being able to purchase one drink every half hour.
2: Mm. One drink every half hour.
1: Now, not surprisingly, that's going over like a lead balloon. People are not big on that at all. Because, I mean, how are you going to buy your man girl a drink if you can only buy one drink every half hour?
2: Good call.
1: I mean,
3: yeah.
1: And secondarily, who's going to keep up if you got a bar with 200 people in it? Who's the timekeeper? What are you going to do, put an egg timer on every table? And it's like, here, you can have it here, put your beer in this hand and your timer in that hand.
3: You got a sticker. You got a sticker on a piece of paper and it turns a color every half, you know what I'm saying?
1: Stupid is what it is.
2: It's not so happy hour, sounds
3: like. Yeah, right, that's what it is.
1: Doesn't make any sense at all. And listen, to the officials in Cambridge and anywhere else, we would just like to say, look, if you want to pass laws about bars and clubs that you want people to get behind, we have some suggestions.
3: Mm-hmm.
1: Like, we've been thinking about
3: some
1: this.
3: Better laws.
1: You want to pass some laws the local bars and clubs? How about this one? Pass a law that says anybody that sings Don't Stop Believing on karaoke night gets kicked out of
2: the
1: game.
2: Amen.
3: You can't do that.
1: Yeah, you can't be in here doing that.
2: I like that.
1: No one can sing that song, okay?
2: Listen, you want these bars to be a great experience, and that's why you need a rule about guys with wax mustaches. They get a D-bag tax applied to their tab.
1: I like that.
3: That's right.
2: There you go. That's how you do it.
3: $20.
2: Yeah. $20.
1: Something people can get behind right there. I like that.
3: If you're at a bar and you leave a ripped up napkin for the bartender to clean up, you got to come back and tape it back together yourself.
1: I think that's a good idea. That's right.
3: All back together.
1: And you should get the D-bag tax.
3: Yes. Right. Right.
1: Mm-hmm. Here's another law you could pass that everybody would get behind. The bartender is legally allowed to use the garnish knife on your hand if you reach over the bar for a lemon wedge.
2: Amen.
1: Yes, man. Don't be pawing the lemons.
3: Or a big green olive. You can't steal one of those.
1: It.
3: Yeah, come on.
2: And there's a thing called human decorum you should keep by. And if you snap your fingers, hey, bartender. If you snap at the bartender, they get to pee in your leg.
3: Yeah.
2: Hey, if you're going to treat them like a dog, they might as well act like one.
3: Exactly. Right.
1: I agree with that.
3: I kind of like that. Yeah. If you go to a bar and you call a female bartender sweetie, immediately you go back to 1956. You're right back there, man. Mm-hmm. Right.
2: Good God. How right there, Mark?
1: It's a good place for you.
3: Yeah.
1: Think about it. And finally, if you want to pass a law about bars that everybody will get behind, we suggest this one. You make it so that if you switch the TV from football to, well, anything other than football, you get the death sentence.
2: Amen.
1: And that's the way it should be, because we didn't come here to watch bowling. That's all I'm saying. It's
2: and
1: Sunday
2: football,
1: afternoon. I want a football game.
2: If football is not round. That's keep that in mind.
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11: With Ricky Horton, I'm John Rooney. A two-run homer in the second inning, and the Cardinal pitching staff made it stand up.
12: Wynn takes a good lead at first base. The pitch. Torres swings and hits it a mile. That's a home run to right field for Torres. 2-0 Cardinals.
11: The Cardinals managed 6 hits for the day. They did not have a hit with a runner in scoring position, yet they beat the Marlins 2-1.
13: A good team win for the Cardinals in front of 37,000-plus. Kyle Leahy got the win. He picked up his 6th victory. Good work out of the bullpen. Riley O'Brien was able to save it for his 20th, but really a lot of important plays for the Cardinals to keep the game close. Only 6 hits for the Cardinals, but it was enough to win.
11: The Cardinals won the first game of the homestand on Monday, beating Arizona in a one-run victory, and won the last game of the homestand 2-1 over Miami yesterday. Day off today in Atlanta tomorrow, and on the mound, it's Matthew Liberatore, Airtime 520.
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16: This is Joy Long from the KFES 12 Weather Center. It is a gloomy and muggy day outside, and you'll want to have the umbrella on hand with the chances for on and off rain showers and thunderstorms. Some of these producing some very heavy rain, so flash flooding is a big concern. If you do see a flooded road, make sure that you turn around. There will be chances for severe weather later on this afternoon and into this evening with all hazards possible today. So if you've got any plans outdoors, make sure that you keep an eye on the forecast.

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2: Have you guys seen this on social media? It's this viral thing that people are doing where you exhale all of the air from your lungs and then you try to scream before taking another breath. Have you tried it yet?
3: No. Is it going to hurt me?
4: How do you Jason scream Aldean, with no air?
2: Jason Aldean's wife, Brittany, got him to try it. It didn't go so well. Take a listen.
5: You're going to let all your air out of your lungs and then you're going to try to scream.
6: Wow.
4: You might tear your spleen there doing that. I wouldn't do that. Yeah. That's bad for your pancreas, your man.
3: Come on.
2: Come on, who's going to try it? Which one of you guys is going to try it? Come on, come on, Pancake, do it, do it.
6: So I blew it all out and then tried to scream, right?
2: Yep.
6: It is hard to do. It's a more of a visual too, isn't it?
4: Yeah, it kind of is.
6: That's hard.
3: Frankenstein. Wow. There.
6: That's funny.
2: I can't breathe.
3: Neither could he. That was the whole point.
4: Yeah. Right.
2: Wow. All right. Well, you can see that on their Instagram page right now if you want to go check out the look on Jason's face. It's pretty priceless, I have to say. Over the weekend, we did get some new music from Cody Johnson and Luke Combs. This one's called Shoot the Bull.

0: They said ass.
1: I mean, you cannot go. If that's all you took away from it.
2: It's in the Bible. You're allowed to say it. It's in the Bible.
3: It's okay. You're right. Yeah.
4: I like that. That's good stuff.
2: Yeah, it is. Oh, I like man. That too.
1: It's available right now, too. It's called Shoot the Bull. But you put those two together, and I think anything's possible.
4: Yeah. 100%.
1: Yeah, I mean, 100%. All right, y'all. I just want to see one more of y'all try to do the screaming thing.
4: Yeah. T-Wald spent a month in the hospital. We're not doing anything out of the way.
1: Well, I was looking at you, Broadway.
4: Yeah, I'm not. No, man.
0: He's only got one boy.
4: I can't. Right. Yeah, I'm not. I don't do stupid human tricks anymore. I'm sorry. We'll get more.
1: Yes, you do daily.
4: In an hour. Come on back.
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12: A Missouri advocacy group is urging Congress to delay new SNAP cost-sharing requirements set to begin in 2027. Empower Missouri says the changes could cost the state millions of dollars and put food assistance at risk for eligible families. The parents of a Missouri girl raped after meeting an adult on Snapchat have filed a lawsuit against its parent company and the convicted attacker. The suit claims the app's design and safety features failed to protect children from online predators. A coalition of Missouri parents is campaigning against Amendment 5, arguing it could reduce funding for public schools by replacing the state income tax with expanded sales taxes. Supporters say the measure would make Missouri more competitive, while opponents warn it could put future school funding at risk. That's your local headlines. Now your KFVS 12 First Alert forecast.
14: This is Joy Long from the KFVS 12 Weather Center. It is a gloomy and muggy day outside, and you'll want to have the umbrella on hand with the chances for on and off rain showers and thunderstorms. Some of these producing some very heavy rain, so flash flooding is a big concern. If you do see a flooded road, make sure that you turn around. There will be chances for severe weather later on this afternoon and into this evening with all hazards possible today. So if you've got any plans outdoors, make sure that you keep an eye on the forecast.

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1: I know what you're thinking. You think you're going to be a Dallas Cowboy cheerleader. You just got to show up and shake your pom-poms good. You get the job, sure. And then you get, you know, and then you're in calendars and books and magazines and on the internet and all that stuff, and you live in the big glamorous life. And it's not all like that, man.
2: I've been in their dressing room, the Dallas Cowboy cheerleaders.
1: Have you now?
3: Yes. Did they know that?
2: Yeah. No, I did a tour of the stadium. Okay. I mean, they weren't there or anything. There wasn't a game going on. I got to go down on the field, and part of it was you go in there. It's like a big locker room, dressing room. Yeah. But I'm not making this up. Every wall is a mirror. It's the whole wall. I mean, they're looking at themselves, and they're getting ready for the game and whatnot, and so they can see everything.
1: They want them to look a certain way, and listen to some of these rules that they have to follow. They can't eat candy. They can't chew gum. Because candy's fattening and gum is unladylike. That's what it says in the rules.
3: I'll agree with the latter, but
1: excessive intake of water during a rehearsal is not permitted. Now, I don't know who gets to decide what excessive
2: exactly.
1: is. But
2: dadgum,
1: it gets hot in Dallas.
2: And it does.
1: I don't understand that. They have to be in full hair and makeup every day, no matter what. Start to finish all day, full hair and makeup.
3: Sure. Mm-hmm.
1: They are not allowed to post any drama from the squad on social media, which that makes sense.
2: Don't want no drama.
1: They can't appear anywhere that alcohol is served, and they can't go to parties. I don't understand that one unless maybe you can't appear as a Dallas Cowboys cheerleader.
2: That must be it, because what if you walk into somebody's house, somebody's having a party?
1: Well, you can't go to Applebee's.
2: 4th of July. Yeah.
1: You know, they serve booze at Applebee's. You know? And so that's got to be, you can't be there in official capacity.
2: I got you.
1: The rules of a Dallas Cowboy cheerleader also state that you must give every living creature you meet a smile. And I don't, that's just weird to me.
2: When
1: you just walk around smiling at squirrels and rabbits,
2: I don't know. Yeah,
1: who's patrolling that?
3: I wonder, they pass out Prozac before
1: No jewelry other than tiny little stud diamond earrings, no visible tats, no pouting, no whining. You must never miss a rehearsal. You are late, you will sit out the game. And by the way, they don't get paid if they don't go to the game. And you can't gain weight. You get fitted for a uniform when you make the squad, and that's the size you have to stay. They don't give you a bigger one if you put on 5 pounds.
2: I'm bloated.
1: Yeah, well, deflates. Yes, this is not the way. And I mean,
3: there's some other rules out there, Broadway. You totally have missed a few of these, man, already.
1: Oh, I thought I had them all.
3: No. There's all kinds of rules that these poor women who just all they want to do is cheerlead. Do you know that they have a rule is no fraternization with a professional football player, which means they can be friends with any member of the Jets football team at all.
2: Right. Yeah, exactly.
3: That's the good part about it.
2: This is a real rule. You're not allowed to stare at Andy Reid when he goes for seconds at catering.
1: Okay.
2: or thirds or fourths or 24ths or whatever. Yeah, I mean, don't look at him. Don't look at him in the eye, man.
1: You pull this rule.
2: Yeah.
3: Broadway, they want natural, beautiful looking women. That's why they say no Botox. No Botox is allowed, but it's also a way they can hide the surprised look on your face when Dak Prescott actually completes a pass.
2: Yeah.
3: Well, so that makes it easier for them.
1: I would think they would want them to use Botox for that.
3: No. Just surprise look doesn't work.
1: That website. I don't think y'all are in this.
3: No, this is the right one. I'm certain.
2: Yeah. And when they're down there on the field, they're never allowed to ask the sideline reporter if she's ever seen Mike Vrabel's junk.
3: That's not
2: can't do that.
3: I'm pretty sure it is, man.
1: It's fake news.
3: No,
1: fake news.
3: Broadway, I'm pretty sure it is, man.
1: Let me look at that.
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8: I'm Jeff Alley on the Cromwell Ag Radio Network. The Environmental Protection Agency's new mandates for biomass-based diesel under the Renewable Fuel Standard certainly welcome, but the soybean crush industry also needs a signal from the agency on whether to keep expanding. That according to Clean Fuels Alliance America CEO Donnell Rehagen. Rehagen notes appreciation the EPA increase of the RVO for biomass-based diesel. We were at 3.3 billion gallons last year. It's now 5.4 billion for this year. The number grows to 5.7 billion gallons next year. But he also says the Clean Fuels Alliance America has been politely tapping on the door of Administrator Zeldin in hopes of getting higher RVOs for the following years. If the market responds favorably to the current RVOs, Rehagen said, I think the conversations with the EPA are made a bit easier trying to ask for some level of growth for 2028 and beyond. He said your soybean crushers, they definitely need to see that signal. The growers want to see that same signal, of course, but the big investment is probably going to have to come in soy crush and canola processing, he said. It's a 2-3-4 year process to go from we want to build a plant to actually opening the gate. I'm Jeff Nally.
9: This is Joy Long from the KFES 12 Weather Center. It is a gloomy and muggy day outside, and you'll want to have the umbrella on hand with the chances for on and off rain showers and thunderstorms. Some of these producing some very heavy rain, so flash flooding is a big concern. If you do see a flooded road, make sure that you turn around. There will be chances for severe weather later on this afternoon and into this evening with all hazards possible today. So if you've got any plans outdoors, make sure that you keep an eye on the forecast.

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1: Every day right about now, we like to take a trip down to the Sunshine State and see what's going on. Is it the heat?
2: Could be.
1: The humidity?
2: Sometimes.
1: Alligators? We don't know, but something's driving these people crazy down there.

0: Where we going, Broadway?
1: Heads up, Pancake. Heading to the Villages.
2: Oh. I'm going there this week, matter of fact.
1: Yeah.
2: After the show Thursday, I'm heading down that way.
1: We say that because Pancake's in-laws live in the Villages.
0: Yes. Yeah.
1: Along with 80,000 other people.
0: That's crazy, man.
1: It covers three counties. I had no idea it was that big.
2: I'm telling you, and they average 20 new houses, I think, a week.
1: Wow.
2: Like five a day or something like that. It's unbelievable.
1: Well, here's what happened in the Villages. Federal authorities recently arrested a gentleman, 77 years old, because they said he bought more than $1,800 in... how to best describe
2: little
1: this?
2: Blue pills?
1: Tax improvement drugs.
2: There That's you go. Okay. Yeah. Tax enhancement drugs.
1: Yes, there you go. Tax enhancements, what it was. And he didn't have a prescription for those. And they said he bought them with the intention to sell them in the Villages. You know, to other people who don't have a prescription. Reginald Odell Kinser is his name. That's a Florida name if I ever heard
2: one. Yes, sir.
1: He was arrested last month and charged with receiving misbranded drugs in interstate commerce, which, by the way, makes it federal because he got the drugs shipped in from another state. Now, he pleaded not guilty to a misdemeanor charge and agreed to have his case heard before a magistrate judge instead of a jury. That's how confident he is. But he's looking at a year in federal prison and a $10,000 fine if he is convicted. Now, the authorities say that Odell got the $1,800 worth of tax enhancement drugs that had been shipped, you know, from another state. And they said he had various types of tax enhancement pills.
0: Oh, did he now?
1: Several different types of them. Six of them, to be exact.
0: He had the blue pill one.
1: Taste the rainbow.
0: He had the one where you got to sit in adjoining bathtubs. Right,
2: yeah, that
0: one, and those old people don't like that because they're already wrinkled too much. Well, you don't want to be sitting in a bathtub all day.
1: Walk in is what they need.
0: You need a walk in tub is what they need.
1: And they're like, well, he was going to distribute these to the people in the Villages, and to this I say, classic government overreach. I mean, listen, there's bigger crimes going on in Florida than Grandpa Odell trying to spread a little happiness up and down Main Street in the Villages. I mean, you know, I'm just saying. I mean, I get it. You're not supposed to be passing those things out without a prescription. But would you have arrested him if he had a prescription and he had a bottle and he just let one of his boys borrow one? It may be against the law, but would you have gone in and raided the man's house over that? Listen, this dude's just trying to keep life fun in the Villages is all I'm saying. He wants everybody to be able to do their taxes as long as they dang well want to. And here you come screwing it all up, threatening to send him to... He is 77 years old. Do you really think threatening to send him to prison for a year scares him at all?
2: No!
1: He's like, maybe I'll serve it. Maybe I won't.
2: He was offering upward mobility.
0: There's an 89-year-old woman named Opal who hasn't had her taxes done in 2 decades that needs some help over there in the Village.
2: Amen, man.
0: Yeah.
1: So we once again ask the burning question.
3: What's up, Florida? What's up? What's up, Florida? What's up, Florida? Jump on it. Jump on it. Jump on it.
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11: This is Joy Long from the KFES 12 Weather Center. It is a gloomy and muggy day outside, and you'll want to have the umbrella on hand with the chances for on and off rain showers and thunderstorms. Some of these producing some very heavy rain, so flash flooding is a big concern. If you do see a flooded road, make sure that you turn around. There will be chances for severe weather later on this afternoon and into this evening with all hazards possible today. So if you've got any plans outdoors, make sure that you keep an eye on the forecast.

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1: Man, everybody is losing their minds about this reflecting pool in the mall up in D.C.
2: Yeah, you know, they spent a lot of money on it, and yet people for some reason protesting it because they had done it, but they had done it the years before and spent a lot of money on it, and then they were throwing algae in it to create more algae.
1: It's the craziest
2: sabotage.
1: Thing. Listen, there's just the people in the world that just shouldn't be allowed outside. And, I mean, if you go to make a sign and go to Washington and protest on behalf of algae, you need a job or something. I mean, there's got to be something out there more important than you could protest. I don't understand. And by the way, Pancake's 100% right, and you can look this up because I have. I believe it was 2012. President Obama spent $32 million in 2 years trying to solve this exact same problem. But back then, the pool was literally sinking into the ground. Like, it was, they were like, it's getting deeper. And so they had to come in and shore that up, and then they drained it, and they redid the lining and all that stuff, and they put the pretty water in it, and for like a day and a half, it was this lovely blue, and then the algae came back. And I think you got an algae problem there on the malls, what it is. You don't have a reflecting pool problem, but President Trump did the same thing. He, you know, came in, drained it, put a new liner in it and stuff, and boy, it was pretty there for a minute, wasn't it? It was beautiful.
2: It was nice.
1: It was absolutely beautiful, and then it turned green again, just like it always does. And then the liner, they were like, oh, look, the liner's falling off. And so now, you know, everybody's like, well, this is what Trump does. Well, guess what? The National Park Service has issued a court filing and say that their workers discovered that President Trump might have been right when he said it was vandals that screwed up the pool, because they found a foam seal that they said it's very obvious that it's been cut with either a knife or a razor. And also, somebody took the fence post caps off of a bunch of fence posts around the area and chunked them right out into the reflecting pool.
3: Okay, then.
1: Birds don't do that. You have to take those off and do that manually. So,
2: And by the way, Broadway, not a couple, 70.
1: 70, yeah. Yeah, that's intent to distribute. Now, you know, President Trump said it was vandals, and you know, the $14.7 million to line the thing this time, and now people have come in and messed it all up, and everybody was like, yeah, that's just what he does. He's just trying to blame somebody because his work. It's not like President Trump was out there laying the liner in the pool, man. I mean, come on. Well, anyway, now the Park Service is like, yeah, it was vandals, and we have the evidence here. And also, this algae thing's been here for years and years and years. We're just trying to figure out what to do with it. But now they're getting ready to drain it again, and they're going to repair it again.
3: Because I think President Obama tried to tackle that back then.
1: He did in 2010. And they're going to wait till after the 4th, and then they're going to drain it again and start all over. By the way, 5 people, they announced on Friday, have been arrested in connection with vandalism of the pool, and 5 others have received federal citations, whatever that means.
2: Well, it just takes a few, right?
1: Yeah. Listen, somebody's going to screw it up for everybody. And I mean, I don't know why. I don't know why you have to take your anger out on a lovely little piece of water.
2: That's for everybody.
1: Yeah, everybody's supposed to be enjoying this.
2: And it's not political.
1: And you want it green. I don't... What did your sign say?
2: Yeah, exactly.
1: Hell no, don't let it grow. I don't know what sign you make for an algae protest.
3: I don't mean to cast any blame, but everything was fine until Jenny and Forrest jumped in there.
2: That's true.
3: Everything was going fine.
4: Ruin your Black Panther party.
1: Don't blame Forrest. He was in the Army. He was showering regularly, I promise.
3: Yeah, that's
1: Jenny
3: true.
1: Was the problem there.
3: Some nasty feet. She never wore shoes.
1: Right? Yeah.
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14: A coalition of Missouri parents is campaigning against Amendment 5, arguing it could reduce funding for public schools by replacing the state income tax with expanded sales taxes. Supporters say the measure would make Missouri more competitive, while opponents warn it could put future school funding at risk. A Missouri advocacy group is urging Congress to delay new SNAP cost-sharing requirements set to begin in 2027. Empower Missouri says the changes could cost the state millions of dollars and put food assistance at risk for eligible families. The parents of a Missouri girl raped after meeting an adult on Snapchat have filed a lawsuit against its parent company and the convicted attacker. The suit claims the app's design and safety features failed to protect children from online predators. That's your local headlines. Now your KFVS 12 First Alert forecast.
15: This is Joy Long from the KFVS 12 Weather Center. It is a gloomy and muggy day outside, and you'll want to have the umbrella on hand with the chances for on and off rain showers and thunderstorms. Some of these producing some very heavy rain, so flash flooding is a big concern. If you do see a flooded road, make sure that you turn around. There will be chances for severe weather later on this afternoon and into this evening with all hazards possible today. So if you've got any plans outdoors, make sure that you keep an eye on the forecast.

playing lots and lots and lots and lots and lots and lots and lots and lots of country music. I shortened this, by the way. There were a lot more lots. The Legends of Country. 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
2: Kenny's new album, Silver Sands Marina, drops on September the 25th. The title track to that album is out right now, and on Friday, Kenny dropped a new video for it. Take a listen to what he had to say.
3: Hey everybody, I'm Kenny Chesney, and I'm on the set of my brand new music video, Silver Sands Marina. It is a song about true connection, a life moment. I can't wait for you guys to see it. I can't wait for you guys to hear that song, the new music. Look, new music brings new energy, and I can't wait to share it with you, everybody. Cheers.
2: Shot it in New Hampshire, and I don't know how he did this, but just 2 hours later, he was back in Las Vegas posting a video talking about being in his hotel room and a gift that Megan Maroney had sent him. Take a listen.
3: Hey everyone, I am in my hotel room signing copies of my new album, Silver Sands Marina, but my friend Megan Maroney knew that I was stuck in my hotel room signing all these. And today, to cheer me up, she sent me a mariachi band to hear in Vegas. Wow.
2: Where it was 110 degrees, okay? So Kenny goes on to talk about it's 110 degrees. This really doesn't make sense. Wait till you hear what the mariachi band chose to sing.

0: And of course, in the video, you can see Kenny jumping right in and singing along and then starting to laugh so hard he couldn't finish with it. But yeah.
1: Megan hired the cheap mariachi band. That's apparently the only song they know. That's
2: right, exactly. Yeah. Mm-hmm.
0: Wow. Kenny wrapping up week two. Yeah, she did. She did indeed. But she wrapped up Kenny wrapped up week two at the Sphere, working on week three coming up. Actually, no, he will not be performing this upcoming weekend because it's the 4th of July, and he is expected to be at Taylor Swift's wedding.
2: Oh, yeah. Taylor
1: Swift. We'll see.
0: The countdown is on.
1: We'll see.
0: Yeah. I don't know. We'll see. Yeah.
1: Yeah. All right. We'll get more out of Nashville in an hour or tomorrow. Tomorrow. Yeah, tomorrow. We're done. You're done. All right. Thank you, Mick. Come on back and stuff.
2: Yeah.
0: All right.
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15: 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Wheat futures on Friday continued to face heavy trader selling. Harvesting efforts picking up on winter crops around the northern hemisphere. Corn and soybeans more resilient to close the week, but ultimately the bearish influence from the wheat market, as well as another day of softer energy prices, kept a lid on price potential heading into the weekend. Equity markets quietly higher on Friday, Dow Jones off fresh record highs, U.S. dollar index easing to close the week after surging to 13-month highs at midweek. A contributing factor in the wheat price pressure. Generally on Friday, we saw July corn down 2 cents and December corn down a penny and a half. July soybeans were down a penny and a quarter Friday. November soybeans were down 3/4 of a cent a bushel. July Chicago wheat was down 12 and 3/4. If you sum up last week, July corn was down 4 3/4, December corn down 2.5, and July soybeans were up 3.5. November soybeans, well, they were up 13.5. July Chicago wheat was down 27.5 cents a bushel. We'll continue to watch in the marketplace any activity out of the Middle East. President Trump promising on Saturday that if the Iranians didn't settle down, the U.S. would return to full-scale military attacks. I'm Jeff Nally.
16: This is Cassie Campbell from the KFES 12 Weather Center, tracking a hot and humid week in store. Mostly sunny skies today with a breezy southwest wind, highs in the low to mid 90s. Tonight will drop down to the mid 70s with mostly clear skies into Tuesday. Sunshine Tuesday, Wednesday, Thursday with highs in the mid 90s, feeling closer to triple digits throughout the afternoon with lows staying in the 70s through the week.

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1: Come on with us down to Coweta County, Georgia.
2: Coweta County?
1: Coweta County, Georgia.
2: All right.
1: There's a Dollar General there, and I'm certain there's a Dollar General approximately every 1/8
2: of a mile. The sheriff's first name isn't Buford. I'm just
1: actually, it's Earl.
2: His name is Sheriff. That's just Earl. As good.
3: That's
1: yeah.
3: Awesome.
1: Just Sheriff's as name's good. Earl. Yeah, there in Coweta County. Not making that up. Okay. Dollar General on Highway 16. We have to tell you where it is because there's a Dollar General about every 40 feet around the south. And things got real bad last Tuesday. Just spun into absolute chaos after a couple of locals decided that they were going to try to pull off what the Coweta County Sheriff's Office called the least thought out heist since that woman tried to steal a rotisserie chicken by sticking it in her purse.
3: Okay.
1: That's how they described it. Here's what the investigators said. They said everything got started when Travis T-Bone Mullins.
3: T-Bone.
1: Who is 29 years old. Walked into the store wearing a ski mask in the afternoon last Tuesday.
2: They could still tell it was T-Bone, even though he had a ski mask.
3: They knew only one T-Bone.
1: Yes, they knew it was T-Bone.
3: Hey, T-Bone!
1: First of all, he bought that mask at that same Dollar General store earlier that day.
2: And it said T-Bone on the mask.
3: T-Bone!
1: Witnesses say he walked up to one of the registers. He stuck his finger in his pocket, you know, the old finger gun.
2: Oh,
1: thing.
2: The finger in the pocket.
1: Give me all your money.
3: Yeah,
1: he wanted it all.
3: Yeah.
1: He said, I need all the money and 2 packs of Marlboro Reds. Now, why he didn't try to take all the Marlboro Reds, I don't know, but he only asked for 2. I guess he's not a greedy man. And that's when Travis's day took a real unexpected turn. There's a lady named Brenda Fay who has worked at that Dollar General for 17 years. And she said, this is a quote from Brenda, I've seen more foolishness than the Lord intended me to see.
2: She's never missed a day, by
3: that's
2: the way.
3: That's something Brenda Fay would say.
1: Yeah. Apparently, she was like, one more time. And Travis happened to be the one more time. Here's what she said to the deputies. She said, when he walked up to me and demanded the money, I said, Travis, take that mask off before I snatch it off.
2: I told you. What'd I tell you?
1: At which point, Travis said, lady, you don't know me. And Brenda said, baby, I used to babysit you. So, she knows Travis.
2: I've seen you naked.
1: Yeah. She then jumped over the counter.
2: Your T-Bone.
1: She tackled T-Bone, pushed him right into the seasonal aisle, and 2 other employees jumped in, grabbing whatever they could grab. Which was a broom, a box of discounted chocolate candy, and apparently some sort of pool toy float thing.
3: Which, oddly enough, is actually the same thing I bought when I went to Dollar General just the last time.
2: Yeah,
1: how about that? It only took him a couple of minutes, and Travis was pinned to the floor under a pile of employees and an inflatable pool float. Now, of course, someone called 911, but what they didn't know was Travis had an accomplice.
2: Did he now?
1: Yes, sir. Outside in the getaway vehicle, a 2004 Chevy Impala with 1 mismatched door. Travis's girlfriend was waiting.
2: And it was running.
1: Now, she's Kaylee Jo Driggers, but they just call her KJ because you can't be T-Bone's girlfriend.
2: Right.
1: And you got to have a cool name.
2: So T-Bone and KJ's
1: on the
2: way.
1: T-Bone and
2: KJ. Yeah.
1: And KJ realized that things didn't look right because she's looking through the window and she's seeing stuff. So instead of running, she did what any criminal mastermind would do. She called 911 to tell them that the Dollar General people would have jumped on her boyfriend and were beating him up for no reason at all.
2: With a pool noodle.
1: Yeah.
2: Yeah.
1: Now, KJ said to the 911 operator there in Coweta County, y'all got to get down here. They're beating him up real bad. At which point the 911 operator said, ma'am, we just got a call from that store. Is he the one robbing it? To which KJ said, that ain't the point.
2: That's not what I called about.
1: Deputies showed up a few minutes later and Travis was still pinned under Brenda Fay. They said Brenda wouldn't let him up until she finished telling him how stupid he was, which I thought was kind of cool. And then the sheriff's spokesperson said, we appreciate citizen involvement, but we do not recommend tackling armed robbers, even if it's Travis and even if he's only armed with a finger. Now, both of them were arrested on the scene, T-Bone and KJ. T-Bone's been charged with attempted robbery. KJ got charged with aiding a crime and misuse of 911. And as a little footnote to this, Sheriff Earl of Coweta County also said the mask that Travis bought earlier in the day in the same store he tried to rob, he paid for it with a debit card that had all of his information linked.
3: Oh, my God.
2: Of course he did.
1: There's no, it wasn't me defense on this one, T-Bone. Sorry, pal.
2: How is there not any video on this?
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11: With Ricky Horton, I'm John Rooney. A two-run homer in the second inning, and the Cardinal pitching staff made it stand up.
12: Wynn takes a good lead at first base. The pitch. Torres swings and hits it a mile. That's a home run to right field for Torres. 2-0 Cardinals.
11: The Cardinals managed 6 hits for the day. They did not have a hit with a runner in scoring position, yet they beat the Marlins 2-1.
13: A good team win for the Cardinals in front of 37,000-plus. Kyle Leahy got the win. He picked up his 6th victory. Good work out of the bullpen. Riley O'Brien was able to save it for his 20th, but really a lot of important plays for the Cardinals to keep the game close. Only 6 hits for the Cardinals, but it was enough to win.
11: The Cardinals won the first game of the homestand on Monday, beating Arizona in a one-run victory, and won the last game of the homestand 2-1 over Miami yesterday. Day off today in Atlanta tomorrow, and on the mound, it's Matthew Liberatore, Airtime 520.
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16: This is Cassie Campbell from the KFES 12 Weather Center, tracking a hot and humid week in store. Mostly sunny skies today with a breezy southwest wind, highs in the low to mid 90s. Tonight will drop down to the mid 70s with mostly clear skies into Tuesday. Sunshine Tuesday, Wednesday, Thursday with highs in the mid 90s, feeling closer to triple digits throughout the afternoon with lows staying in the 70s through the week.

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1: If you're one of the unfortunate people who has not watched 1883 yet, you probably didn't get to hear Tim McGraw turn to Faith Hill in the show as they played husband and wife in the show, just like they are actually in real life. As she said to him something along the lines of, "I'm trying to teach our daughter how to grow up to be a good woman, and you keep taking her out riding horses and whatnot. And how am I supposed to help her be a good woman when you're turning her into a man?"
2: Oh.
1: And Tim McGraw said, "Plenty of good women in the world. What we need, some good men."
2: Oh, I like that.
1: And, you know,
2: great line.
1: It is a great line, right? Yeah. And so with that in mind, we want to help you today. If you're single, you're a lady, you're looking for a good man, we're going to help you spot a good man. There are several traits that every good man has in common. And if you have a man in your life and he doesn't answer to any of these things, then, you know, it might be time to kick him to the curb because you might have a bad one there.
2: Right.
1: We don't want you stuck with a bad man. There ain't nothing worse in the world.
2: No.
1: So here's some traits of a good man. Number one, he has his own goals and dreams.
2: I like that.
1: He's driven, he's ambitious, and you don't have to tell him what his dreams are. He already knows. He brings his own security to the table, meaning he doesn't need you to make him feel strong. You're strong, you want him to be strong, he's already strong.
2: All right.
1: He respects your privacy.
2: That's good.
1: I think that's a good one, right?
2: I respect my wife's privacy so much. I rarely see her when I'm home. I mean, I have so much respect for her.
1: Yeah.
2: I mean, she's on a whole nother floor than I am. I respect her so much.
1: I'm sending her a copy of this list.
2: Talk about respect.
1: That's very, very respectful of you.
2: Yeah, thank you.
1: A good man won't pacify you. A man who's a ball of mush is not going to be able to hold the attention of a strong woman. She's going to walk all over him. You don't want that in a man. You want a man that, you know, you're on equal footing with.
2: Yeah.
1: So that's important.
2: Okay.
1: These are traits of a good man. If you're just joining in, you might want to pay attention, jot some of these down. He's not possessive and he's not jealous. That's important. He's a strong communicator.
2: It's good.
1: Tells you what he needs.
2: Right.
1: Tells you what he wants. He does expect you to do the same, so, you know, he ain't psychic. I'm just throwing that out there. He's never condescending to you.
2: Well, how do you do that? I mean, come on, man. I mean, that's, seriously, you can't do that all the, can you do that? You can't do that, can you? You gotta be, it just happens. That's just me.
1: There are those of us who like to think that we are good men, but occasionally we slip and fall.
2: Right.
1: And on that one right there, I slip and fall right regularly.
2: Oh, yeah.
1: I don't mean to be condescending.
2: Right.
1: I'm just a smart ass.
2: Yeah.
1: And I can't help it. It just happens sometimes.
2: My life's full of banana peels.
1: But I do apologize. I'll apologize for it real quick.
2: Sure.
1: But it does happen.
2: We got to get it.
1: Here's another one. He has unwavering support for you.
2: Now, that's a good one. Yes. I think
1: he's got your back no matter what. You don't have to worry about that. And he has a great sense of humor. Which has gotten me out of a lot of problems.
2: Oh, yeah.
1: If you make her laugh, you can get away with being condescending sometimes. Sometimes.
2: Yeah.
1: So let me reiterate that.
2: Yeah.
1: Sometimes.
2: Right. Yeah.
1: Not all the time.
2: Now, it's always good to have your wife's back, but it's better to have her front. But, you know, take what you can get. Right?
1: Why must you set fire to every good thing I bring to this show?
2: I don't know.
1: Here's my question. Where's good credit fit into all that? Nowhere in there does it got to have good credit.
2: Well.
1: Because, I mean, listen, if your man got a 420, you need to, I'm just saying. Right. I'm just saying.
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10: The parents of a Missouri girl raped after meeting an adult on Snapchat have filed a lawsuit against its parent company and the convicted attacker. The suit claims the app's design and safety features failed to protect children from online predators. A coalition of Missouri parents is campaigning against Amendment 5, arguing it could reduce funding for public schools by replacing the state income tax with expanded sales taxes. Supporters say the measure would make Missouri more competitive, while opponents warn it could put future school funding at risk. A Missouri advocacy group is urging Congress to delay new SNAP cost-sharing requirements set to begin in 2027. Empower Missouri says the changes could cost the state millions of dollars and put food assistance at risk for eligible families. That's your local headlines. 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
12: This is Cassie Campbell from the KFVS 12 Weather Center, tracking a hot and humid week in store. Mostly sunny skies today with a breezy southwest wind, highs in the low to mid 90s. Tonight will drop down to the mid 70s with mostly clear skies into Tuesday. Sunshine Tuesday, Wednesday, Thursday with highs in the mid 90s, feeling closer to triple digits throughout the afternoon with lows staying in the 70s through the week.

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1: Apparently this has never happened before in England, but all of a sudden King Charles has decided he's going to be full disclosure, dude. And he's like, here are my taxes, the royal taxes.
2: Come look at my taxes.
1: King Charles has paid $40 million in income tax to the country of England since his mother passed away a few years ago. He paid $25 million in taxes last year alone. That's a lot of money, man. So I got questions.
3: Yeah.
1: First of all, how much does it pay to be the king of England that you get $40 million in taxes?
3: You're born into it, right? And aren't they one of the largest landowners? That's probably where it comes from. T, help me out on that?
4: Yeah.
3: That has a lot to do with it, right?
4: Yeah, that's crazy.
3: Maybe that's where it came from.
1: Well, here's my other question. Why is the king paying taxes?
3: Paying taxes, okay.
1: That flies in the face of every Robin Hood movie I've ever seen. The king doesn't pay taxes. He sends his people out to squeeze taxes out of you. That's what he does. I don't understand why the king's paying taxes. I mean, does he just get a check? Does he, on the 15th, do they do a little direct deposit into King Charles's account? I don't know how any of that works. The monarchy confuses me. I don't.
3: 100%,
1: man. They got no power. No power at all, and we're paying him so much that he's having to pay $40 million in income tax. I don't know what the taxes are in England. Maybe they're a little high, but
3: they
1: got to be something you could write off. What about that dude that you kicked out of the family for the Epstein thing? You could write him off. I mean,
4: yeah,
1: got to be a deduction in there somewhere or another. I mean, Lord. There's got to be some kind of deduction for the size of your wife's ears. I don't understand how a man got to pay $40 million in taxes. That's insane to me.
4: He gets $176 million from a grant every year. And then there's another one that he gets $25 million from for just being the king, I think.
1: To do what?
4: Yeah.
1: Get out of bed and put on his play clothes?
3: You ask.
1: With the cameras?
3: You asked what he can write off, and apparently he wrote off Harry.
1: So
4: he wrote off.
1: That's true. That's true, too. Yeah.
4: Wrote off one of his kids. Yeah.
1: I'm sure Harry was happy to see this story, too, because in that same story, they also revealed that William is now a billionaire. So you got that going on there,
3: too. Wow.
1: So, it's good to be the king, right?
3: That's what they say. You're right. As we celebrate America, right? I love that.
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14: I'm Jeff Alley on the Cromwell Ag Radio Network. From the overnight, July corn is down 7.5. November soybeans down 9. September Chicago wheat down 4.75. On Friday, July corn dropped 2 cents. July soybeans dropped 1.25. Corn, hard red winter, mild red winter, and spring wheat basis were stronger. Soybean basis held steady moving to August. Wheat price on Friday pressured by harvest activity in the U.S. and Canada, closing lower for the fifth time in six sessions. The bearishness flowed into the corn and the soybean markets. Additionally, June ending with little threatening crop weather for the Corn Belt. July's weather leaning bearish for corn and for soybean growth. Yesterday, the U.S. and Iran agreed to stop fighting in the Strait of Hormuz and resume peace talks. In the meantime, Israel and Lebanon on Friday settled on a framework for peace. USDA will release its weekly export inspections report this morning. The crop progress report comes this afternoon. The big numbers come tomorrow in the USDA's acreage report and also grain stocks report. That data is expected to show a reduction in corn acres. Use of corn and of soybeans, certainly a growing story. I'm Jeff Nelly.
2: This is Cassie Campbell from the KFES 12 Weather Center, tracking a hot and humid week in store. Mostly sunny skies today with a breezy southwest wind, highs in the low to mid 90s. Tonight will drop down to the mid 70s with mostly clear skies into Tuesday. Sunshine Tuesday, Wednesday, Thursday with highs in the mid 90s, feeling closer to triple digits throughout the afternoon with lows staying in the 70s through the week.

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And by the way, your driving is excellent today. 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
1: This is the Legends of Country, Freedom 97.9. So I get these every now and then, and I got another one yesterday afternoon. I wanted to share it with you guys because it's just funny to me.
2: Right.
1: And it'd probably be funny to you guys too because y'all know the situation. The text reads, and I quote, "Good afternoon, Grayson." That's my son.
2: Right.
1: "I am Staff Sergeant Flores, the local Air Force Space Force representative located locally. 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If you would like more info, please text or call me at this number. Thank you for your time and have a great day." I am tempted, very, very tempted, to put Grayson in the car,
2: right?
1: Take him down to the Air Force recruiting office,
2: right,
1: and say, "Here we are.
3: Mold him into my man.
1: What can you do for this boy?"
4: Okay, we got some new audience members. We got that new our new affiliates.
1: Yes, and you might not know the whole deal with Grayson, so let me tell you the deal with Grayson. Grayson is my son. He was born with a couple of rare genetic brain disorders. He has autism. He is severely developmentally delayed. He's actually about three,
2: right,
1: on a mental level, mm-hmm, depending on what you're talking about. He's loads of fun, and we love having him around, and he shows up on the show a lot, and he's just a blast.
3: And he can use a joystick and play a video.
1: Listen,
3: yes, like nobody's business.
1: He is a button-pushing fool. That boy will play video games as long as you let him.
3: He's ordered stuff on Amazon that you didn't know where it's coming.
1: He buys movies. He subscribes to cable channels for me all the time. He pushes. You can't have anything stored in the cart on the Amazon account. You can't. The cart must remain empty,
2: right,
1: because at some point Grayson will buy whatever is in the cart.
2: Right.
1: So we can't use that as a closet like a lot of people do.
2: Right.
1: And so what I'm tempted to do is to take him down to the recruiting office and just go, "All right, y'all, listen up. Here's what we're going to do. I want y'all to take him. Maybe you can potty train him. I've been trying for 19 years. Perhaps that'll work. But here's what I'm afraid of happen. I don't think he'd make it through the first quarter hour of boot camp, because as soon as they let him off the bus, he's going to walk out the front gate.
2: Yeah.
1: Because if the gate's not, because he's going to check it.
2: Yeah.
1: Oh, he's a gate checker.
3: Yeah, he'll check a gate. He'll check a door.
1: And if
3: any door, any gate.
1: If it's unlocked, he's going in.
3: Oh, yeah,
1: it doesn't matter if it's the front gate or the mess hall bathroom. If the door's unlocked, he's going in it.
3: He's gone.
1: But I think, you know, given the situation in the world, I mean, you know, I know that the military has gotten all high tech and whatnot these days, so I feel like you need quality button pushers.
3: Yeah.
1: And
3: so if he's not AWOL in the first 20 minutes,
1: maybe
3: they can get a controller in his hands.
1: Now, you're going to have to give him some headphones so he can listen to ABBA.
3: He likes some headphones.
1: He needs to listen to ABBA while he's working, because he loves Dancing Queen. If you play that song for him, but listen, if you need a button push, I promise you within 2 hours, all of our enemies will surrender.
2: Yeah.
1: Because he will have bombed all of them.
2: Yeah.
1: Because if there's a big red button, rest assured, Grayson Broadway is going to push it.
2: Right.
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12: This is Cassie Campbell from the KFBS 12 Weather Center, tracking a hot and humid week in store. Mostly sunny skies today with a breezy southwest wind, highs in the low to mid 90s. Tonight will drop down to the mid 70s with mostly clear skies into Tuesday. Sunshine Tuesday, Wednesday, Thursday with highs in the mid 90s, feeling closer to triple digits throughout the afternoon, with lows staying in the 70s through the week.

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Apparently, ChatGPT has some things you shouldn't be grilling. We'll go over the list of Tim Antz right now. 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

0: 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Kenny Chesney, no shoes, no shirt, no problems. I'm Joe Bob. Apparently, ChatGPT uncovered a Bloomberg article that professional chefs say you should never put on a grill. And here's the list. Burgers. The argument is fat drips down, the outside doesn't get caramelized, and you lose all the flavor. Filet mignon. It doesn't have enough fat for the grill. Most types of fish. Pork chops, again, you lose all the delicious fat, so they're better in a pan. Shish kebabs, they're actually okay on the grill, but you shouldn't cook the vegetables and the meat on the same skewer. So I just want to cook the meat anyway. And AI says melty cheese. ChatGPT notes that softer cheeses and processed types like American will just melt through the grates. So what you can do is just cook a burger, put some cheese on it, and that'll just mess all of ChatGPT's advice up. Coming up, it's your KFES 12 First Alert Forecast at George Strait's on the way.
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2: 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Homer!
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Because it's been all of those things. 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

0: Legends of Country Freedom 97.9. If we're not back in love by Monday, that is Merle Haggard. I'm Joe Bob. Did you join us Saturday nights for Honky Talking with Big D and Bubba? Well, if you didn't, you can do it again this Saturday. They're here every Saturday night, 9 to midnight, taking you Honky Talking with your favorite music and a whole lot of fun. 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Coming up, we're going to have Restless Heart kick off 10 in a row after our farm report.
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9: I'm Jeff Alley on the Cromwell Ag Radio Network. From the overnight, July corn is down 7.5. November soybeans down 9. September Chicago wheat down 4.75. On Friday, July corn dropped 2 cents. July soybeans dropped 1.25. Corn, hard red winter, mild red winter, and spring wheat basis were stronger. Soybean basis held steady moving to August. Wheat price on Friday pressured by harvest activity in the U.S. and Canada, closing lower for the fifth time in 6 sessions. The bearishness flowed into the corn and the soybean markets. Additionally, June ending with little threatening crop weather for the Corn Belt. July's weather leaning bearish for corn and for soybean growth. Yesterday, the U.S. and Iran agreed to stop fighting in the Strait of Hormuz and resume peace talks. In the meantime, Israel and Lebanon on Friday settled on a framework for peace. USDA will release its weekly export inspections report this morning. The crop progress report comes this afternoon. The big numbers come tomorrow in the USDA's acreage report and also grain stocks report. That data is expected to show a reduction in corn acres. Use of corn and of soybeans, certainly a growing story. I'm Jeff Nelly.
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The Legends of Country Freedom 97.9. An asteroid came within 1.59 million miles of Earth over the weekend. How close is that? Well, it's closer than most shots on goal in the World Cup game. Okay, probably a bad example. Here's Joe Nichols' Broken Heartsville on Freedom 97.9.

playing the best country in the country. Now, if that doesn't deserve a hug, what does? Okay, come over here. The Legends of Country. 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

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Johnny and June, if I were a carpenter, I'm Joe Bomb. Coming up in 10 minutes, we'll talk about, have you heard of funflation? If you haven't heard of it, I'm sure you've experienced it. Right now, though, it's Tracy Lawrence, Texas Tornadoes. We continue inside 10 in a row on The Legend of Country Freedom, 97.9.

she came to see him one last time. Oh, and we all wondered if she would. And it kept running through my mind. 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

0: 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Who wouldn't want to be me? That is Keith Urban. I'm Joe Bob. Doesn't it seem like everything that's fun is getting way more expensive? Concerts, vacations, and sporting events can all drain your wallet nowadays. And economists have a name for it. Funflation. But honestly, there's nothing fun about it. The latest example is this year's World Cup. One couple from Virginia said they spent nearly $10,000 to follow the tournaments through Boston, New Jersey, and Miami. The biggest expenses? About $800 per ticket. Parking was $175, plus airfare, hotels, rental cars, and food. That's more than twice what they paid for a similar World Cup experience back in Brazil in 2014, but that was 12 years ago. It's part of the growing trend where bucket list experiences are carrying premium price tags. Whether it's the World Cup, Taylor Swift tickets, or anything super fun, you're going to have to pay big time for it. Welcome to the age of funflation. Coming up, it's your KFES 12 First Alert Forecast, and Brooks and Dunn are on the way.
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10: This is Cassie Campbell from the KFES 12 Weather Center, tracking a hot and humid week in store. Mostly sunny skies today with a breezy southwest wind, highs in the low to mid 90s. Tonight will drop down to the mid 70s with mostly clear skies into Tuesday. Sunshine Tuesday, Wednesday, Thursday with highs in the mid 90s, feeling closer to triple digits throughout the afternoon with lows staying in the 70s through the week.

Here's another classic that hasn't missed a beat, or a note, or any other part of the song for that matter. 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

0: Legend to Country Freedom, 97.9 Elvis Presley. That is Kentucky Rain. I'm Joe Bob. Did you spend a weekend in the country with us yesterday morning from 9 until 11? Craig Warndorf, he counts down a random week's top 20 country hits direct from the Billboard country charts. He has all kinds of timeline trivia, pop culture nuggets that bring back great memories. Make sure to tune him in this Sunday from 9 to 11. It's Craig Warndorf at a weekend in the country right here on the Legends of Country Freedom 97.9. Coming up, we're going to have George Strait kick off 10 in a row after our farm report.
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12: I'm Jeff Nelly on the Cromwell Ag Radio Network. U.S. stocks are higher today, recovering some of their losses from a rare losing week last week. The S&P 500 climbing 0.6%, on track to break a 5-day losing streak, coming off just its second losing week in the last 13. Dow Jones Industrial Average up 0.5%, and the NASDAQ Composite 0.9% higher. Comcast helped to lead the way and jumped 9.5%, saying it will split off its NBC Universal Media business, including its theme parks and Sky, from its broadband and wireless business. It came into the day with a loss of 17.3% so far for the year. Several stocks boosted by the artificial intelligence boom also rose after Samsung Electronics and SK Hynix said they would invest roughly $518 billion in a new chip-making hub in South Korea. At the Chicago Board of Trade, they're running for the hills. That in front of the quarterly grain stocks report tomorrow, the acreage report, the crop progress report this afternoon, and the ongoing conflict in the Middle East that seems to be on and off again after the volley of activity through the weekend. July corn down 12.5, $4.25. July soybeans down 17.5, 11.08¾. September wheat down 7.5. I'm Jeff Nally.
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The legend of country freedom, 97.9, Reba McEntire. Why haven't I heard from you? Tom Holland says some of the wildest fan theories about the new Spider-Man movie are true, especially the ones saying it's a big cash grab. We continue inside 10 in a row at Rascal Flats. 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

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Clay Walker, Live Until I Die. It's Joe Bob with you as we slide into a Monday afternoon inside 10 in North Alabama and feel so right on the Legend of Country Freedom, 97.9. Whisper.

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Legend of Country Freedom 97.9. I'm the only hell mama ever raised. That is Johnny Paycheck. I'm Joe Bob. Coming up in 10 minutes, we'll have our lunchtime random factoid. Right now, we continue inside 10 in a row. It's Vince Gill. Whenever you come around on the Legend of Country Freedom 97.9.

0: Legend to Country Freedom 97.9, my front porch looking in. That is Tracy Lawrence wrapping up another 10 in a row. I'm Joe Bob, and it is time for our lunchtime random factoid. The 4-second rule is the amount of time the average internet user will wait for a page to load before leaving and going to another site. Coming up, it's your KFES 12 First Alert forecast, and Trish Yearwood's on the way.
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7: This is Madeline Parker from the KFES 12 Weather Center, and we are looking at a hot and humid day across the heartland with excessive heat warnings in effect for heat index values anywhere between 105 and 110 being possible widespread across the region this afternoon. That excessive heat warning is going to be until Friday evening, so be expecting lots of heat and humidity throughout the week. Well, we won't be getting much relief overnight into the evening hours, but we are looking at clear skies.

Yes, sir. Old cowboys never die. They just hang out with us, waiting to get played again. 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

presented to Country Freedom 97.9. A screening of Jaws will take place on the beach where it was filmed. Sadly, Jaws won't be there. You know, once he got famous, his head exploded. Here's Kenny Chesney. 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

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We have Broadway and Friends in the morning, and right now we continue inside 10 in a row. 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

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Up at 10 minutes, we'll have our Don't Be Stupid segment. Right now, we continue with Sawyer Brown. It's The Dirt Road. It's where it's tied 10 in a row on the Legends of Country Freedom 97.9.

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0: The Legends of Country Freedom, 97.9, Brooks and Dunn, only in America. I'm Joe Bob, and it is time for our Don't Be Stupid segment. A Florida man shoplifting spree is still getting plenty of laughs online after he hit a ribeye and a large brisket in his pants earlier this year. According to reports, the man left the store with the pricey cuts of beef tucked deep down inside. Then he shoved a bottle of wine in his pants before he made his getaway. I guess he was planning a nice expensive dinner. Let's be honest, grocery prices have gotten high, but this isn't the recommended way to save on your next cookout. After employees chased him down, they were able to get everything back. The shoplifter got away before the cops arrived, and the store still has beef with the guy for trying to rip them off. My question is, did they sell this stuff that he had tucked in his pants after they got it back? Coming up, it's your KFES 12 First Alert Forecast, and Travis Tritt's on the way.
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8: Madeline Parker from the KFES 12 Weather Center, and we are looking at a hot and humid day across the heartland with excessive heat warnings in effect for heat index values anywhere between 105 and 110 being possible widespread across the region this afternoon. That excessive heat warning is going to be until Friday evening, so be expecting lots of heat and humidity throughout the week. Well, we won't be getting much relief overnight into the evening hours, but we are looking at clear skies.

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Gary Busey turns 82 today. Somehow. We continue with Montgomery Gentry. It's something to be proud of on Freedom 97.9.

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You're home for Broadway and Friends in the morning. And right now we're inside Tinnen Road to White Yoakum and Buck Owen. Streets of Bakersfield on the Legend of Country Freedom 97.9.

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Pledge at the Country Freedom 97.9. It's been a great afternoon. That is Merle Haggard. I'm Joe Bob. Coming up in 10 minutes, we'll talk about the biggest moments of Alan Jackson's final show. Right now, we continue with Confederate Railroad. It's the Queen of Memphis on the Legend of Country Freedom 97.9.

0: The Legends of Country Freedom, 97.9, Mud on the Tires, Brad Paisley, wrapping up 10 in a row. I'm Joe Bob. Alan Jackson is officially retired. Saturday night's Last Call, One More for the Road, was a four-hour show with tribute performances and a full set from Alan. Here's some of the biggest moments. Fans briefly had to evacuate Nissan Stadium as lightning storms moved through the area. Carrie Underwood shared a full circle moment, seeing Alan in concert in 1994 and having the honor to pay tribute to him. She sang Everything I Love. Eric Church performed Someday with just his guitar and no backing band. Ella Langley, Reba McEntire, and Rusty Wallace sent in video messages. Alan took a moment to celebrate his family and sang I'd Love You All Over Again with his wife and daughters in the audience. He also gave a bittersweet performance of Remember When. Alan's final song of the night was Where I Come From with a patriotic firework display, but I think the big point of the night was George Strait joining Alan on stage to perform Designated Drinker and, of course, Murder on Music Row. Coming up, it's your KFES 12 First Alert Forecast, and Red Akins is on the way.
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10: Madeline Parker from the KFES 12 Weather Center, and we are looking at a hot and humid day across the heartland with excessive heat warnings in effect for heat index values anywhere between 105 and 110 being possible widespread across the region this afternoon. That excessive heat warning is going to be until Friday evening, so be expecting lots of heat and humidity throughout the week. Well, we won't be getting much relief overnight into the evening hours, but we are looking at clear skies.

The older you get, the better you get. Unless you're a banana. But then you make banana bread, and banana bread is pretty awesome, right? Yeah. Wait, where was I? Here's another classic from the Legends of Country, Freedom 97.9.

Red. It's a Country Freedom 97.9 Backroads. Ricky Van Shelton for you there. I'm Joe Bob. The Cards are off today. They'll be back at it tomorrow night in Atlanta with 5:20, your pregame, 6:15 with the first pitch. And you can catch all the action right here. We're your home for St. Louis Cardinals baseball, the Legends of Country Freedom 97.9. I'm Joe Bob. Time for me to get out of here. Talk to you again tomorrow. I'll leave you with Josh Grayson. 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
10: Hey, good Monday evening to you, Heartland. Summer heat will be with us throughout the week as we end June and roll into July. Going to be a hot one out there. We got excessive heat warnings out through the end of the week because the heat index will approach 105 to 110 each and every afternoon. Actual high temperatures as we head towards tomorrow will be in the low to middle 90s after starting off the day in the middle 70s. From the KFES 12 First Alert Weather Center, this is Chief Meteorologist Grant Tate.

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13: Good afternoon. I'm Jeff Daly on the Cromwell Ag Radio Network at the Chicago Board of Trade. We finish the way we started, lower. Corn futures today between 8.75 and 11.5 cents a bushel down. Soybeans today between 11 cents and 17.5 cents a bushel lower at the close. And the wheat market between 8.25 and 10.25 cents a bushel down. The product trade today was lower. Soybean oil futures traded between 30 cents and $2.23 lower. Soybean meal prices from a mark of 40 cents to $2.30 lower. Rice on the day was higher and cotton was higher. October live cattle futures down $1.82 at $237.37. Feeder cattle, October, down $1.67 at $362.92. Lean hogs, October, down 42 cents at $81.52/100. The Chicago Board of Trade had July corn down 10.75 at $4.02. The December down 11.5 at $4.30 a bushel. July soybeans dropped 17.5, 11.08 3/4. SEP down 17.5, 11.24 a bushel. November down 17.25 at 11.39. Wheat futures, the September futures were down 10 cents at 5.79 3/4. I'm Jeff Daly.
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0: playing so many of the legends, you're going to cry uncle and auntie and second cousin Randy. 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
1: Breaker 19, this here's a rubber duck. You got a copy on me, Big Ben, come on. Yeah, 10-4, Big Ben, for sure, for sure. By golly, it's clean, clear to Flagtown, come on. Yeah, it's a big 10-4 there, Big Ben. Yeah, we definitely got the front door, good buddy. Mercy sakes alive, looks like we got us a convoy.
2: It was the dark of the moon on the 6th of June in a Kenworth pulling logs. Cab over Pete with a reefer on and a Jimmy hauling hogs. We is heading for Bear on I-10 about a mile out of Shaky Town. I says, Pigpen, this here's a rubber duck and I'm about to put the hammer down.

0: and this here's a duck, and you want to back off them hogs? 10-4, about 5 miles or so. 10, roger, them hogs is getting intense up here.
1: By the time we got into Tulsa Town, we had 85 trucks in all. But they's a roadblock up on the Cloverleaf, and them bears is wall to wall. Yeah, them Smokies as thick as bugs on a bumper. They even had a bear in the air. I says, calling all trucks, this here is the duck. We about

0: Pigpen. 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You're still too close. See how them hulk is starting to close up my sinuses. Mercy's sake, you better back off another 10.
1: Well, we rolled up Interstate 44 like a rocket sled on rails. We tore up all of our swindle sheets and left them setting on the scales. By the time we hit that shy town, them bears was getting smart. They'd brought up some reinforcements from the Illinois National Guard. There's armored cars and tanks and jeeps and rigs of every size. Yeah, them chicken coops was full of bears and choppers filled the skies. Well, we shot the line, we went for broke with 1,000 screaming trucks and 11 long-haired friends of Jesus in a chartreuse microbus.
0: Hey, rubber duck, just sodbuster. Come on there, you have 10-4 sodbuster. Listen, you want to put that microbus in behind that suicide jockey? Yeah, he's hauling dynamite and he needs all the help he can get.
1: Well, we laid a strip for the Jersey Shore and prepared to cross the line. I could see the bridge was lined with bears, but it didn't have a doggone dime. I says, Pigpen, this here's a rubber duck. We just ain't a gonna pay no toll. So we

Hey, good Monday evening to you, Heartland. Summer heat will be with us throughout the week as we end June and roll into July. Going to be a hot one out there. We got excessive heat warnings out through the end of the week because the heat index will approach 105 to 110 each and every afternoon. Actual high temperatures as we head towards tomorrow will be in the low to middle 90s after starting off the day in the middle 70s. From the KFES 12 First Alert Weather Center, this is Chief Meteorologist Grant Tate.

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1: You know, this old world is full of singers, but just a few are chosen to tear your heart out when they sing. 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

You know the heart of country music still beats in Luke the Drifter. You can tell it when he sang "I Saw the Light." Old Marty, Hank, and Lefty, why, I can feel them right here with me.

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5: Good afternoon. I'm Jeff Daly on the Cromwell Ag Radio Network at the Chicago Board of Trade. We finish the way we started, lower. Corn futures today between 8 3/4 and 11.5 cents a bushel down. Soybeans today between 11 cents and 17.5 cents a bushel lower at the close. And the wheat market between 8 1/4 and 10 1/4 cents a bushel down. The product trade today was lower. Soybean oil futures traded between 30 cents and $2.23 lower. Soybean meal prices from a mark of 40 cents to $2.30 lower. Rice on the day was higher and cotton was higher. October live cattle futures down $1.82 at $237.37. Feeder cattle October down $1.67 at $362.92. Lean hogs October down 42 cents at $81.52/100. The Chicago Board of Trade had July corn down 10 3/4 at $4.02. The December down 11.5 at $4.30 a bushel. July soybeans dropped 17.5, 11.08 3/4, September down 17.5, 11.24 a bushel, November down 17.25 at 11.39. Wheat futures, the September futures were down 10 cents at 5.79 3/4. I'm Jeff Nally.
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Whenever you hear the legends on Freedom 97.9, you hear lots of them. And they're all back-to-back, like right now. It's 10 in a row, the legends of country, Freedom 97.9.

the two worst feelings in the world are not having a job and having a job. Thank goodness there's the Legends of Country, Freedom 97.9.

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Like a slice of American cheese. Crafty and oh so single. Melty. The legends of country. Freedom 97.9.

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6: Hey, good Monday evening to you, Heartland. Summer heat will be with us throughout the week as we end June and roll into July. Going to be a hot one out there. We got excessive heat warnings out through the end of the week because the heat index will approach 105 to 110 each and every afternoon. Actual high temperatures as we head towards tomorrow will be in the low to middle 90s after starting off the day in the middle 70s. From the KFES 12 First Alert Weather Center, this is Chief Meteorologist Grant Dade.

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1: Well, it was all that I could do.

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I wrote him back a letter and I told him it was not the perfect country and western song because he hadn't said anything at all about mama, or trains, or trucks, or prison, or getting drunk. Well, he sat down and wrote another verse to the song and he sent it to me, and after reading it I realized that my friend had written the perfect country and western song. 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Well, I was drunk the day my mom got out of prison.

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